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News, traffic, and music. 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

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Mama used to send me over with things. We struck a friendship up. 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He said, I'll see my wife and son in just a little while. I asked him what he meant.

2 years later, I was off at college, talking to Mom on the phone one night, getting all caught up on the gossip, the ins and outs of the small town life. She said, oh, by the way,

your daily dose of news, traffic, and music. Sonora FM. Pukul 3, waktu Indonesia Barat.